0: Racket Lake EMS, 254 Antlers Road. It's a 6-year-old male. Injuries from a fall occurred 2 days ago. Pina Racket Lake EMS, 254 Antlers Road. It's a 60-year-old male. An injuries from a non-recent fall occurred 2 days ago, 2004.
1: You're 2004.

Echo Lake, Second Towers, EMS, 254 Antlers Road. A 60-year-old male, injuries from a non-recent fall. Repeating to Racket Lake, Second Tones, EMS, 254 Antlers Road. A 60-year-old male, injuries from a non-recent fall, 2007.

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1: Yes.
0: So you could just notify them of one incoming.
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0: Roma Rescue 1, Lake Delta Ampere seizure, 8260 Elmer Hill Road. Roma Rescue 1, Lake Delta Ampere seizure, 8260 Elmer Hill Road, Gressel Williams Road and Bishop Road. For 46-year-old now in the seizure is combative, notifying law enforcement. 12 David 4, 2016.
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0: 2 Young Tom Henry 85. Say again, 2 YTH 85. Let's see, 12 and close.
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1: What do you got?
2: 42, respond to 5176 State Route 233 in Westmoreland for a discount. Speak with an Aaron. Be at the high school. I guess the spectator arguing with the staff on scene. 2026.
0: Year old male, severe abdominal pains and alpha response at 2026.

0: 9-0-1-4-9-1-9-0. How that is.
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2: 20-30.

0: apartment 9, caller's 8, Jake, states that somebody broke into his vehicle and was just sitting in it, possibly intoxicated and currently drinking. It's going to be a great Toyota RAV4. 533. 4742 from the caller, stating that the male walked away. The caller does want to report it. It's going to be a possible check to welfare of the caller. It's going to be an unknown direction of travel regarding the suspect. 2033.
1: 45, copy.

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2: Frankfurt car is on a traffic stop requesting another car. 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
0: In a white Chevy pickup towards James Street, 2038.
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0: Bracy, Franco was out on traffic stop at Albany Street and Tilden. I'm requesting for another car.
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0: 2040.

0: says the vehicle's currently on Tilden at Summit. He's at the corner of Seneca and Summit. Aiden Harding's a reporting person. In the area 2042.
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0: Caller is Zach, a neighbor, stating a male and female couple arguing next door, 2049.

0: Go ahead, Campus Safety. 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
0: We remade contact with Michael. Stacy's having phone issues.
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0: 59 Homicide. 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

Or is reporting the male subject put his hands on her, knocked her to the floor, then jumped on top of her. She's reporting she can't walk and is in extreme pain. She is on her way to Carthage Hospital, requesting phone contact with a patrol.

0: I want to hear State of Dakota, please. 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

0: gonna be a white female, 52, and a white male in the 50s.
1: 56, we're gonna be clear this one, 501. Thank you both those cars.
0: Pretty C 55 and 57 this year.
2: Howdy.
3: 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Three and four for a half hour.
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Your caller says, Steve, Stacy can hear two females inside the apartment, and that apartment is supposed to be vacant. 2121.

0: 774, stay out 29A. It's a 23-year-old male out of control, is intoxicated, currently damaging the residence. Also, now an active fight with the caller's husband.
1: Copy. I'll be en route.
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0: 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Confirm what car you're in.
1: I'm going to be in 205.
0: Ready, 2127.
1: 208, state traffic.
0: 208, 2127. Special 2, state cars responding to Salisbury.
1: The male is currently on the back porch. We're trying to convince him to separate. 2-1, copy.

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2: The driver is a file 5 out of Herkimer PD. 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

VL or white Jeep, Maryland registration, 7 George Young, 9997, 7 GY, 9997, 840, Clark Mills Road.

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0: apartment, apartment 204. Received a call from a passerby. 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
1: Thirty-three.

0: Fire Control Risk and Sunshine County ambulance injury from a fall 890 Route 69. Fire Control to Risk and Sunshine County ambulance head injury from a fall Eastern Star 890 Route 69. For 90-year-old female, 17 boy, 17 crash and toilet.
1: 36 air, silence, state please. Bear sound, state police, 2136. 21, go to the back of the building for the residents. She's out there.

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0: Dispatch 6, is this P1?
1: Hi, this is
0: P1. Yes, P1, head injury from a fall, Eastern Star.
1: Yeah, I don't think that's
0: responding with a rescue fire. En route.

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1: Where is it?
2: Have one, two of those.
0: What is that? Seven musket.
2: I'll be in service, car 7, Zone 3, port.

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1: Negative, you can lift
0: it. Radio silence up to first aid, please. All agencies, radio silence lifted. 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

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Daughter's going to be a white female, 4 months old, Amelia Betty, 2146.

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2: upstairs apartment. 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Boyfriend caller and says he took a bunch of pills. It's a 40s male. 2150.
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Washington Street. Room rescue on Ampere overdose, 603 North Washington Street. Front upstairs apartment across the Bloomfield and Elm for 40-year-old male overdosed on anxiety medication. 23C Charles 1, 2161.

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0: southbound on the Rithney Street West ramp for a dark color sedan with the flashers on.
1: You can close that out. I was out there earlier. I wasn't able to locate the owner. Not blocking traffic.
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0: 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Can you advise them?
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0: 39 males, semi-responsive, following drinking. 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
1: Wonder if I...
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Did not move for oncoming traffic. 2216.

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Trying to verify, River, we're going to put the helicopter on standby, 2221.

0: for aisle 12 and Map Ave, our caller struck a male subject that was in the roadway. Our caller stating he's unconscious at this time. We're trying to verify further, and we have the helicopter on standby.
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0: South 12 southbound at Route 365. 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Road 100 on scene.
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2: See, I'm going to need a crew to respond to this location to assist with the road closure, Route 12, southbound, Route 365. This is going to be closed for an extended duration.

0: Fire Control 2, Room Rescue 1, Ampere, Cardiac Arrest, 208 West Thomas Street. Fire Control 2, Room Rescue 1, Ampere, Cardiac Arrest, 208 West Thomas Street. Apartment 4, crossroads are Scott Ave, Rush Ave. For a 61-year-old female, not conscious, not breathing. 09E, Edwards 01, 2225.
1: Sensor received.

0: advise them that we're probably going to need a statement from them, whether it be ours or the state's case, if they can stay in the area.
1: Received 22-27.

Remsen. This is MVA car pedestrian, State Road 12, Napa Ave. Requesting to shut down Route 12 southbound, 365.

0: Officer 6 right.
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0: Pedestrian. Seasonal 12, Napa Ave. Traffic control to Renson. With the deputy in car pedestrian. Seasonal 12, Napa Ave. Requesting to shut down. Route 12, Alabama, 365.

0: Care, unknown problem, 106 South Madison Street, Burger King, assisting law enforcement with a female passed out by the dumpster. 32 people, 83, 2228.
1: What's your state?
0: Overseas. We're acknowledging 2229.

0: That's all clear.
1: Proceed 2230.
0: 482, I'm in route.
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0: I'm in route.
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1: In the area, 2234.

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1: For correction, 3480 Oneida Street, 3480 Oneida Street. Caller is a whoround not on scene, stating that they were watching the cameras and people are breaking into vending machines at that location. 2236.

0: seem to call for a FEMA that's screaming from that area. Unknown if there's more people involved.
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1: Receive card 410, sorry, 10-4, nothing visible, 2244.
0: Yeah, General.
1: 2245,
2: Rescue 2, Tower B.
0: Truck to respond.
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0: Newport, Bremerald, a four-wheeler MVA, 8778 South Main Street, Village of Poland. Feeding to Kyra, Newport, Bremerald, four-wheeler MVA, 8778 South Main Street, Village of Poland. 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
1: Kyra, acknowledged.
0: Kyra, 2256.

0: car accident, 8778 South Main, Village of Poland, with Newport and Kyra. I understand they are out on that fatal on Route 12, if you just want to advise them. It's just a single victim there.
1: Rescue, first number. We'll make the notification and advise you. 2257.
0: That's fine, thank you.

0: Not the same, 2258. Caller, tell us, there is a paramedic on the scene there. Male's got a head injury. He's conscious.
1: One received.

0: How's that? Rescue 1 will be in route shortly.
1: Receive 1. It's right across from the Alamo there in Poland.
0: Receive. Barnacle Car 2 and Remsen. Barnacle Car 2 and Barnacle Rescue 1 will be clearing the first MVA we're out on and responding to that.
1: Okay. 2259.

0: 610-2300.
1: Yeah. We're all set with Bravo. We pickpocketed them on our end. They're going to hold up their other MVA.
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truck one unknown problem, 2535 Genesee Street. Truck one unknown problem, 2535 Genesee Street, Unicum Rehab, Professor Meeker F and Sword F, for a male in a vehicle parked in front, not waking up, has been there for over 2 hours. We're going to send lock 2303.

2535 Genesee Street. It's going to be just in the parking lot of the rehab center. 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You're using route.

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So, Mia Crosby, black female, 15, unknown clothing, 2307.

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0: Central.
1: You saw me clear from the hospital. I can go ahead with the particulars and the accident point.
0: Get me in front of the Alamo, four-wheeler MVA.
1: Receive, show me now.
0: Here now, fire EMS are on scene. State cars should be almost there. Patient was getting combative.
1: Receive.

0: a single ATV or is there a motor vehicle involved?
1: 2-5, just one ATV, paramedics and fire are on scene. Male's conscious.
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0: 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Should I give him a call?
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0: 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We'll get a second car started that way. 2319.
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0: Nashville to Floyd, Amcare, Assault, Kilbourne Road, New Floyd Road, Floyd. Fire control to Floyd, Amcare, Assault, in the area of Kilbourne Road, New Floyd Road, and Floyd. For a 30s male that was assaulted, facial and neck injuries, 4 B-Boy 1, 2322.
1: If you're acknowledging address, we will be handling

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Road, Kilbourne Road, and New Floyd Road in Floyd. 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He's receiving facial and neck injuries, requesting medical. We have him started that way.

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1: You're clear, 2326.
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1: 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All Newport apparatus returning.
0: He's returning at 2336.
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going to be out at 7758 Sandy Circle regarding this complaint.

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Nearest cross is Pine Haven Circle. We had a call from Jason Davis Jr. States him and his father were having a physical domestic, and our caller ran across the street at this time, trying to obtain further. The parties are currently separated, 2346.

Flex unit, we'll be out of service. Have a good night, 2348. Thanks, Travis.

0: 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You said for male or female, I ain't tax gated. So, for response, 2352.
1: Ali, service on the tour, show 411.

0: the westbound on Route 5 from the city of Sherrill for a cruiser-style motorcycle that was at a high rate of speed. Unknown for the description. Again, it was Route 5 westbound from the city of Sherrill. Cruiser-style motorcycle, high rate of speed, into your county. 0-100.
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both area to speed, westbound on Route 5. That's frog and stolen formation from Oneida County. It's a cruiser-style motorcycle, high rate of speed, westbound, just entered into the city. Control's clear, 01.

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0: 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Speak with Edward. Juvenile is causing a ruckus and talking about stabbing one. Male last seen black clothing. Another male last seen gray clothing. RP is a customer. Juvenile is going toward the creek. 04.
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2: 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They have been talking.

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A possible reaction to a cortisone shot. 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

0: 1431 Genesee Street. 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Cameras on, clock one, has a male in his vehicle, he'll give his miles and address for 7 seconds.
1: 5 minutes, 047.

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Engine 3 ambulance 1, difficulty breathing. 1120 breaker off F. Engine 3 ambulance 1, difficulty breathing. 1120 breaker off F. Apartment 2, across from Warnwart Street and South Street. 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

0: problems, 207 Gardner Street, cross of River Street, responding for a 52-year-old female requesting EMS to help bring her sugar down, 13 a.m., 120.
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7 East Lake Street in Vienna. Caller's Matthew was no longer on scene. 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Appeared to be physical. Stand by for description.

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0: 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Let me have a hand in for Plaza on Kellogg Road. There's a couple of unsecured doors here. If I could just get another car to help me clear it.
1: Great, 49.
0: 49, copy. I'll be in route.
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currently eastbound on Route 31, headed to 7700 Black Creek Road in Town of Sullivan. It's going to be Rachel Rasmussen versus Jeremy Leslam. Said it was physical. He punched her. Male's highly intoxicated.

0: Yes, I have a suspicious activity when you're ready.
1: What?
0: Respond to 220 Tower Street, Waterville Village. 220 Tower Street, the Waterville Residential Care Center. RP saying someone is sleeping in the parking lot in a car that's not an employee in a dark-colored sedan, subject last seen wearing a white hoodie in the rear parking lot, 222.
1: Okay.

states that a subject just came and beat her up. A female left in a white Dodge Durango, plate number King Henry Henry 7087, heading towards Fort Lyden.

the vehicle, it's unsure where he is. They said female was headed to an address on East Road in Brookville.

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0: 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I'm going to get a second car started that way, 245.
1: Yeah, but you can show me higher.

0: 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I'm going to be out on Albany and Sullivan.
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Engine 3 ambulance 1, diabetic problem. 1120 Bergeroff Ave. Engine 3 ambulance 1, diabetic problem. 1120 Bergeroff Ave. Cross Memorial North Street and South Street. 35-year-old male, a high blood sugar. 13 C Charles 1, 254.

our caller is on scene in front of that residence. He received a text from his girlfriend saying that he needed to pick her up. And now he's on scene and there's subjects telling him that she is not there. Girlfriend is a Daconia Henry, black female in her 30s. Our caller believes that subjects inside the residence are on narcotics and are strung out at this time.

0: 901.
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0: 1D21.
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0: Street, 256 James Street, apartment A, as an Adam, Clarissa Joel. Trying to report that somebody is attempting to break in about 1-0 ago. 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If possible, check the water.
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0: I copy, Penny.

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0: Move back, EMS. 16 Berman Street, Village of Mohawk. It's a third party report of an 89 female elevated heart rate. Move back, EMS. 16 Berman Street, Village of Mohawk. Third party report, 89 female elevated heart rate, 336.
1: Move back.

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1: 51-year-old male, seizure, Charles 3, 346. Having seizures.

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96 Burlingame Road, cross streets of Rippleton and Tomville Road, 60 Square Mile, not conscious, not breathing. An echo response at 409.

0: to North Tornado Fire for odor of gas, 7849 Stillman Drive, for an odor of natural gas in the basement, requesting no lights or sirens. That's for North Tornado Fire for an odor of gas, 7849 Stillman Drive, off from Chestnut Ridge, for an odor of natural gas coming from the basement, requesting no lights or sirens. 410.
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0: 313.
2: 413.

intersection, 7849 Stone Drive, crossing Chestnut Ridge Road. Call reporting this smells like natural gas from the basement. Was advised to evacuate. Requesting electricity for an odor gas investigation, 7849 Stone Drive, crossing Chestnut Ridge Road. Call reporting the smell of natural gas in the basement. Crossing the electric sirens was advised to evacuate at 416.

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That's for North Chenango Fire, 3rd Tone, Chenango Fire, Mutual Aid, 1 engine to the scene. 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

0: 3-4 on Adam. 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
1: Where's C-4-51? 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

0: 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We're an 87-year-old female having chest pain. 10D David 4, 536.
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0: Yeah, but you threw a VIN in the notes for this stop. 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

on Investigate, 165 South Sunset Avenue, Grand Pleasant Newell Street, and Burstone Road. 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Nothing. 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

0: 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Did you have traffic? I think came over.
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0: to be routed south, just north of the Pinnacle Road off ramp, near Greenwich, Mary George Adam, 8179, MGA 8179.
1: Received 608.

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0: Breezy 16th.

0: This is male. Laying in the middle of the road. He was in the area of Point Place Casino on Bridgeport Crickville Road. Nation was sending a unit over. He's got a second call that he's now laying on the ground at 31 in Bridgeport Crickville. Can you start that way?
1: Yeah.
0: Now I'll update Nation as well.

0: K-Y-S-M-I-T-H. Date of birth is going to be
1: 7/23/1986. And what is Rocky's middle name?
0: Should be on parole, just got out of prison.
1: Does he have a middle name?

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The show on parole on a grand larceny. Negative special file other than that.

transfer 232 Academy Street. 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

Washburn, Central Lake County, overdose, 5370, Route 233. Washburn, COC, overdose, 5370, Route 233 of Travel Lines, Department 9. For a 34-year-old female, not conscious, OD on cocaine, possibly lodging, notified as well. 23 David 2.

0: 5370 Sierra 233, apartment 9. 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We're sending an EMS now. Sounds like the caller might have been doing CPR.
1: Perfect. 453 Sierra.
0: 647.

0: 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It's property damage.
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0: 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We have it as a 12 Delta.
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0: Hello, Wilson, hey, can you have one? There, I'm Joe, just leaving LEB.
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1: 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Can you add New York Lincoln Victor Henry 7822? 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
0: Code 2 at Point Place. 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
1: You said code 2 at Point Place?
0: Affirmative.
1: Okay. I'm here.
0: Open that as a 15 ETA.

0: 123 Jeffrey, 1336 Air Boulevard West, 1336 Air Boulevard West, the fast track for heavy property damage. To B4, a gray Porsche and a white Outlander, both in the middle of the lanes. 1790.
1: Precinct.

Those are hospital heavy ability to do a full correction, a radio report.

0: On record, sir.
1: Documenter 18 received a patient refusal from a Chalkstone course during service.
0: Received. 732.

Piper, just do an area check at City and Noise. The caller said she was waiting for the bus, and there was a large black dog, a large light-colored dog that went after the caller. She got on the bus and left, just requesting an area check.

Jack Rest, 2535 Tennessee Street, Utica Rehabilitation Nursing Center. It'll be floor 3, across from Meeker Ave, Seward Ave. Man on the line reporting a 60s female patient with CPR in progress. 726.

05. Caller saying there's a male and the resident who thinks someone else is going to be, suspect is going to be a black male in his 40s named Twin. Victim is going to be a white male, 50s, 60s, Nepal. Somebody.

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1: 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Lennox Street. I was reporting a vacant residence. Had an open door. Doors closed yesterday. Unknown if anyone is inside. 7th floor.
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0: beyond Maynard Drive, closest cross, River Road, New York Reg, King, Union, Lincoln, 2947, KUL 2947.
1: 756.

year-old male, possible stroke. Repeating, Newport, Kiowa, EMS, 3062 North Street in the Village, 64-year-old male, possible stroke, 757.

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0: 63 male, shortness of breath, chest pain.
1: Where was that coming out of again?
0: Point 3 from the grant.
1: Received.

year-old male difficulty breathing. Repeating, Herkimer County to East Herkimer, Mobac, EMS 4411, State Route 5 in the town of Herkimer. 61-year-old male, difficulty breathing. Going to be located in the camper, 813.

and Drive 5 for Engine Drive. Check the welfare of a Kathleen Martin in regards to her stating her son's name is Michael, and she's worried about him, and then was unsure if Mel was alive. Stated that he was placed in her car in her driveway, and then the mail was at the door. 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

6 Phillips across the North Street and Chapel Street for a 92-year-old male vomiting and unillegally. I'm going to ask you, my mom goes 106 Phillips Street across the North Street Chapel Street for a 92-year-old male vomiting unillegally. No response. 822. I acknowledge 822.

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Vinyl Verona, Andreessen Falls, 5647 East Main Street. Vinyl Verona, Andreessen Falls, 5647 East Main Street. Near the J.D. George Elementary School, across the Volunteer Road and West Main Street. For a 71-year-old female, fell, unknown injuries, 17 boys, 4832.

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While on scene requesting 941 transport for a 60s female. 833.

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0: Wednesday. Ryan Gressler is outside screaming and causing a disturbance. He's in a pickup truck heading down the street, possibly towards Stewart's.
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Virtual ambulance to rescue two truck two MVA personal injury across the 2nd Street and J Street. Virtual ambulance to rescue two truck two MVA personal injury across the 2nd Street and J Street. Caller on the line, 65-year-old patient. Or they're involved in hit and run, complaining of back pain. 845.

0: 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This is going to be a hit and run on VA. 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
1: Mercy. 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

They're going to be pulled over in a vehicle in front of the Shady Lane Trailer Park for an 88-year-old female. Defibrillator is firing, so try to respond to 53.

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0: Roger Krause, 854. 2783, go ahead.
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Engine 7, engine 3, truck 2, rescue 2, car 4, automatic fire alarm, 509 2nd Street, Paretta Twin Towers, tower A, the 306 hallway, the activation zone, crosses Bleecker Street and Elizabeth Street, A55.

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0: I'm at a 447. 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
1: 447. 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
0: Receive apartment 312, Jared McCose, arguing with his father.

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0: Fire control.
1: Rescue 2, ambulance 2, seizure, 15 Elizabeth Street. Fire control, ambulance 2, rescue 2. For seizure, 15 Elizabeth Street, Central Transportation Hub, BD Bleecker Street aside, across Columbia Street and Charlotte Street. For a 35-year-old female that was found seizing, unknown for how long she was seizing, she's breathing now, no longer seizing, the 12th day before, 903.
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0: 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Speak with Chris Olveski for Larcena in progress. 1-2-1-4, go ahead.
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1: King Charles Edward 8298. 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

Dragon Towns Lake Delta Mutually Testing, 5507 Leaf Hayward Road, cross of Church Street and Sloan Road. 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

0: Reported stroke, 100 North Madison Street. Neil Care on Rescue 1, reported stroke, 100 North Madison Street. Madison Plaza, apartment 616. For a 37-year-old female, reported stroke symptoms, 28 Charles 1, 932.
1: Ampere acknowledging Ampere 5 will be responding.
2: Roman Ampere acknowledging Ampere 5 responding 933.

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We found at 8062 Washington Street, Harrisville. 87-year-old female, history of PHF, difficulty breathing.

0: 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We at 8062 Washington Street. 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Manchester Bridge has a driver en route from this area.
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0: MC.

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Central United County, Clinton, seizures 8, BDF. Central United County, Clinton, seizures 8, BDF. Cross of Utica Street and New Street for a 33-year-old female, seizing 12, Charles 1936.

would create a landlord-tenant issue. Listed as number 3, Henderson. Close it out. That individual calls again. He's being referred to civil court. I'm not going to answer his complaints.

ticket 1703 Whitesboro Street, 1703 Whitesboro Street. Howard Brooker is the caller. He states that Dorothy Spratt, 70s, black female, is on the scene harassing her daughter, or his daughter, and his daughter's mother.

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1: Hill Road, 11641 Webster Hill Road in Ava, not in progress, 942.

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Brook Apartments, apartment 201, across Marlboro Road and Georgian Court. For a 52-year-old female whose foot is stuck within their bed. 943.

0: Ma'am, Pierre, Rome Engine 1, breathing problems, 200 North Levitt Street, Liberty Gardens. Ma'am, Pierre, Rome Engine 1, breathing problems, 200 North Levitt Street, Liberty Gardens, apartment 715, cross of Batavia Ave and Lenox Street. Responding for a 57-year-old female with difficulty breathing and vomiting, 6 David 1, 948.
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2: 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We'll respond to that.
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0: AmCare, Lake Delta, Rome Engine 1, cardiac arrest, 156 Glen Road South, cross of Dale Road, for an 87-year-old male, not conscious, not breathing, believed to be an obvious death, area 90 Ocean 1, 953.
1: AmCare acknowledging, AmCare 1 will be responding.

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1: 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The trailer responds 10-02.

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1: Fire control's on you, Pierre.
2: There's law enforcement around here.
1: That's affirmative.
2: Received. Supervisor, I'm just going to be code 100.
3: Kelly 6, Jennifer Kingery Street, Jennifer D'Alessandro Z. Comer. Should be standing by with security regarding a domestic incident that occurred about 20 minutes ago.
4: Female, Wanda Cummings in the front. She's out front, she's wearing a blue gown, has dark colored hair, and she's refusing to leave the property.
5: Tabby.

0: Copy. Does she know the owner's name?
1: Negative. The dog just chased her and her dog home. She went back to bring it inside the house and knocked on the door and just said, the child, heard the child talking in the background, unknown if there's a parent home with her.
0: Okay.
2: You know me around to Canada. Anything out of their station yet?
3: And they've acknowledged.
2: Oh, 03 out.
3: Tracy comes in.
4: Email subject in this 56 person call. Conscious alert breathing normally. Uncontrollable. Ambulance response 5948 James Street. Have a male subject in this 56 person call. Conscious breathing alert. Uncontrollable shaking and extremely pale.

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0: 3796 Pine Ridge, 3796 Pine Ridge Road.
2: Yeah.
0: Amy Trinowski is the caller. She's a collector. She's in, she doesn't have a spare set, but they are lost in her car.
1: Yes.
3: Oh. Bridgestone's turn, respond 5948 James Street for a male in his 50s. Six person call. Conscious, slur, breathing normally. Uncontrollable shaking and extremely pale.
4: Telling him she was blocked out of her house, but the caller seems stated she seemed confused, didn't know her address or what street she lived on.
5: Repeat, filling in
3: 105. 1014. Announcement for turn, disregard last call.

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0: Received ambulance 2, 1022.
1: Ambulance on the fire control. 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

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To the Erie Canal off Harsh Road, for a 29-year-old male fell in a hole with facial injuries and rib injuries. Unable to get out of the hole, stated the best access is going to be the back end off the trail off of Kimberly Drive. Driver response 1024.

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1: One, two, two, Vibes. 122's on the scene. 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
0: Go ahead.
1: 2 Pine Ridge Road, 3052 Pine Ridge Road, the town of Lenox. Crosses are North Main Street Road and Gee Road. Requesting their ATV to the scene for an outdoor fire in the woods.

52 Pine Ridge Road Tunnel, Lenox, Sylvan Beach, mutual aid for an outdoor fire, 3052 Pine Ridge Road Tunnel, Lenox, via cross of North Main Street and Gee Road, from Madison County, requesting your ATV for an outdoor fire in the woods, 1027.

Appreciate. They say that they entered off the trail from Kimberly Drive. I think you're going to have a hard time accessing it from there. Very safe.

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2: After driving an ATV into a ditch, return angle fire. It's going to be on the Erie Canal off a harsh road near Camas Torrega. A 29-year-old male, facial injuries after falling in a hole after the ATV went in the ditch. 1030.
3: 2701 to control.
2: 2701.
3: You have the ambulance on the scene at Chipman. 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
2: Right. D-17 to control. I'm in Canastota. What do you guys got going on?
1: I saw an ATV accident over on the canal trail. Somebody drove into the ditch there, some facial injuries.

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0: We're on scene at Kimberly. Grid does have the roadblock. We're going to need the gator.
1: I'll be on the scene. 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
1: He's going to be available at Smith only. Registration is going to be on a 2017 GMC color blue ballot coming back to a Barbara Boardman, 8115 Moose River Road, Fort Lyon.
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0: Bound to Harsh Road at the Erie entrance. Start walking your way down towards there. 2701 is going to grab the UTV. We'll have him come to Harsh Road. See if we can bring him out. 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
1: Do you want us to bring anything in with us?
0: Amos just got a bag enough. 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
1: Received. Does that mean you have a lock on it that we can open up to gain access?
0: Standby.

0: Can you clear me from my original complaint at the school and put me on another follow-up at the school as well?
1: Copy, 1041.
2: Street, Martinsburg, on a follow-up.

0: Tola, Madison County Ambulance Health and Notification for third call, very long speech delayed, 264 Rattle Street across the Parker Lane and Genesee Street for 75-year-old female emphasis. For Madison County Ambulance Health and Notification of your third call, very long speech delayed, 264 Rattle Street across the Parker Lane and Arch Street for 75-year-old female emphasis. The alpha response, 1042.
1: Erie Boulevard East, floor 2. It's an 85 female experiencing withdrawals, no alert. Highly agitated and screaming, notifying PG as well. 2060, give it 1, 1042.
2: Harsh Road, we can get him in through that way.
0: 343.

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1: Yeah, out of Copenhagen School for a drill.
0: Received again, 657, 1043.
2: Federal FEMA experiencing withdrawals. Extremely agitated and screaming. Don't speak.

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1: One D6, no control, you can shut me out.
0: 10:44, one D6-5.
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0: 45.
1: On the phone.
2: I don't know. I'm just trying to advise, though. There's a one of the callers stated that he sees the lights of the vehicles that are on Harsh Road. He's coming out that way, and he's going to see someone back from there.
1: Let's see. I have him wait by my car, please. We'll come back home.

0: halfway to Harsh when we met up with two other deputies. We're going to backtrack and go back over to Harsh, or if that's where they're going to try to bring the patient to, or if that's going to be another access.
1: Copy. There was a subject that was walking towards Harsh Road to meet with the responders to guide them back.
0: Here's Steve. 273 control.
1: 2793.
0: Were you able to obtain if they're along the trail or are they on the woods doing power line work?
2: Sony 2 TV1 on the scene, Canastota. 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
1: 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She fell. 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She hit her head, and she has sore arms. 1049.

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1: Alright, this is trying to get repair time. 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Patient refusal. All Hamilton units are going to clear returning.
0: 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I'll show you in service 1050.

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They're requesting police there as well.

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0: Road, cross at Crispley Drive and Crispley Lane for a 44 female. Difficulty breathing, difficulty speaking, near fainting. 60 David Q, 1055.
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0: Yeah, care, Lake Delta, Rome Engine 3, Anderson Fall, 121 Glen Road South. Yeah, care, Lake Delta, Rome Engine 3, Anderson Fall, 121 Glen Road South, cross of Dale Road. Responding for an 80-year-old male who fell last night, has a back injury, not alert, 17 days before 1105.
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He states he's going to be standing by the fast track, wearing black long sleeve thermal, light blue pants, and brown sneakers. It's regarding a peace officer at this school. I'm picking up his daughter and forcing an order.

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2: Okay.

0: 56. I'll be in Route 12, down to Deerfield.
1: Received, is there nearest cross?
0: Just past. Exit Route 8.
1: Received, 1118.
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County 2, Herkimer, Mobeck EMS, 320 North Prospect Street, working solutions for a 40-year-old female seizure activity. 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

Central Medic County, Westmoreland. I'm the unknown 747 Slater Street. Central Medic County, Westmoreland. I'm the unknown in the area 7487 Slater Street. I'll be at the intersection of Slater and Stop 7 for a tractor trailer and an SUV. I did speak to the caller of the SUV, unknown if he's injured, but is requesting EMS. 1139.

0: Yes, 747 Snyder Street. We'll be at the intersection of Snyder and stop 7 for a tractor trailer and an SUV. Get sick to the car of the SUV. I'm not if he's injured, but he's requesting EMS.
1: Would it be an SUV and a tractor trailer?
2: One second, receipt.

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2: File 5 here at Lake County. First name I'll spell. Robert Adam Frank Edward Lincoln Lincoln Edward. Last name Smith Common. 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
1: Received.

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1: I advise that caller that the subject was not incarcerated. 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
1: Received.
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0: Think of episode 100 West Court Street. Sam Carroll Rescue 1, think of episode 100 West Court Street. It's going to be Rome City Court for a 42-year-old male. Think of episode. He's had a history of a heart transplant. 31 Charles Chula, MC1.
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1: AmCare acknowledging AmCare 1 will be responding. AmCare acknowledging AmCare 1 responding. Long Beach and quarters 1151.

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It's New Hartford on Unconscious Party 118 Genesee Street. 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Sunset Wood Apartments, Apartment 215, Cross of Wilbur Road, for a 56-year-old female, reported unconscious, is possibly now awake. The caller is unable to confirm. So 31 David 4, 1155.

0: assist. 132 Cooper Street, Burley Apartments, Department 209.
1: Lift assist 132 Cooper Street. 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Burley Apartments, Apartment 209. Cross of Maple Ave from the alarm company, 68-year-old male. 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

0: 912 West Dominic Street, 912 West Dominic Street, caller is Josette Sanchez stating, sending a physical domestic. The male half is going to be 42-year-old Anthony Garcia, going to be a black male, wearing a black and blue shirt, blue shorts and black shoes. Will do.
1: 1-6 copies.
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Breathing status is ineffective. 31 E. Edward 1, 1204.

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0: Fairgrounds, SBT, Chesapeake.
1: At the intersections of Genesee and Washington, Genesee and Cork, and Genesee and Eagle, from UFD, the traffic lights at all three intersections had double reds on both sides causing traffic jams. You can confirm. 1232.

chest pain, repeating Hickory County 2 Kunkel ALS request at the fairgrounds with Movac for a 55-year-old female, chest pains, 1213.

Parker Delta Ampere, Floyd, Holland, Patton. Andresville Fall, 9192 East Floyd Road. Ampere, Floyd, Holland, Patton. Andresville Fall, 9192 East Floyd Road. Cross of Hughes Road and Goggins Road. For a 73-year-old male, the hip injury from a fall, 17M3-1215. Parker Delta Ampere, Floyd, Holland, Patton. Andresville Fall, 9192 East Floyd Road. Ampere, Floyd, Holland, Patton. Andresville Fall, 9192 East Floyd Road. Cross of Hughes Road and Goggins Road. For a 73-year-old male, the hip injury from a fall, 17M3.

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0: much of that. Was DPW notified of the traffic issue of the lights?
1: Negative at this time. Return to confirm from if they're actually still red or not. It was on Genesee from Washington to Eagle.

0: 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Western, list this is 7284 Lakeview Drive. Western. Get across the Stokes Westernville Road for an 81-year-old male fell requesting a lift assist. 17-4-12-19.
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Her speaking coherence, 1220.

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at the original location at the Travis Donovan Park. Caller was a 14-year-old named Lewis. There was three white males between ages of 14 and 16, one wearing a Nerf, correction, one wearing a red shirt carrying a Nerf gun. The other one was wearing all gray, and the third was wearing a blue shirt with jeans. They were last seen heading towards Elm Street. Tell 24.

Kunkel seizures, 1131 West Street. Kunkel seizures, 1131 West Street, first floor, cross of Eagle and South, in the city of Utica. 31-year-old female, experiencing alcohol withdrawal, feels like a seizure is going to be coming on. So 12 out of 5, 1225.

Car control, engine 1, engine 5, truck 1, rescue 2, car 4, on MAC fire alarm 1657 Sunset Ave, engine 1, engine 5, truck 1, rescue 2, car 4, for automatic fire alarm 1657 Sunset Ave, the Grand Utica, crossing Newell Street and Burstone Road, simply described as the fire alarm for the Heritage Home. 1227.

0: Engine 1 Lift Assist, 321 Nassau Street. Engine 1 Lift Assist, 321 Nassau Street, cross of Lenox Street and West Embargo Street. 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It's going to be for a 72-year-old male. Fell in the bathroom requesting a lift assist. Check the notes for entry information. 17 Adam 4 tells me.
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0: Can be located 1131 West Street, 1131 West Street, floor 1 at the cross of Eagle Street and South Street. Patient is a 31-year-old female reporting they're suffering from alcohol withdrawal and suspects a seizure. Get 12 Adam A.

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0: 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If you could notify the tower.
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1: 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I believe you may have pulled into her driveway. She's just wondering if you needed anything or just turning around.
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0: 1105 Noise Street. Caller's a Tanya Thompson. States that her 35-year-old son, Alexander Thompson, is having some sort of mental breakdown. He is not violent, but does have a history of violence.
1: Onondaga's on.

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0: 240 North Main Street. It's going to be a domestic male-female. 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It's a Tiffany Green wearing a blue shirt, blue sweater, colored leggings, white female. 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Female has been drinking. Let me know when you're ready for the second.
1: Go for the second.
0: 111 Park Ave, speak to Alan Senior in apartment 3. Reports in the basement hallway. Three males and three females are smoking in the building.

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New York, King Charlie, Steven, 8788. KTD 8788, involved in a hit and run in front of the Plan at 112 Genesee Street, left westbound on 5, Port Canastota. Located at 7, 1, 1, 1, 1.

0: Central Oneida County, Whitesboro, diabetic problem 16, Sequoia Street. Central Oneida County, Whitesboro, diabetic problem 16, Sequoia Street. Apartment 2, B as in boy, across the Mohawk Street, Elmore Drive. For a 38-year-old male, high blood sugar, low blood pressure, not alert. 13 Charles 1, 1255.
1: Anything else?

53 Bleecker Place, the Brookside Mobile Manor, Lot 47, in regards to a burglary not in progress, stating somebody broke into the home, turned on the water, and let the home flood. It's a vacant home, and now the home is damaged. It happened between the last week of July and present, causing me standing by in a gray Jeep Gladiator. Call 56.

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0: Peace out.

2314 Wellington Drive South. 2314 Wellington Drive South, Tanakaz. You're looking to make contact with Bernard McGee on a notification. There's more information in the notes.

He's a black male in his 50s, wearing a jean jacket, gray pants, Gary Crawford. He's using elite panhandling, ongoing issue.

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0: 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Kevin Spencer contact, he has a coordinator.
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0: 7923 Renola Boulevard West, across the St. Francis Drive. Okay. 6 Delta 1, 88-year-old female, at Coffee Bridge.
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St. Caroline. 60th damage to her 94 Ford Taurus and a 65 Barracuda. It's an ongoing issue with the kids in the area ramming their bikes into the cars.

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0: contacto de Danielle on scene and stated it was all set there. She will meet Joseph.
1: Speak with Todd Bell Jr. at 4117 State Route 12D in Boonville. 4117 State Route 12D. He said there was a white male in his 50s, was putting up barbed wire on the property, has since left. Want to do a report. 1318.

across St. Vincent Street, Morris Street. 78-year-old male, recently discharged from the hospital, complaining of pain. 826 AM, 10, 1323.

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0: to the head after a fall. 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

0: near Mary Boys George 2597 was involved in a hit and run at the Aldi in Norwich. Shingles requesting to attempt to obtain a contact number for the driver.
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When you're ready. 7864 Pegler Boulevard between Savannah Rolla Drive and Renola Boulevard West. A 12 Delta for a 29-year-old female.

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0: Yeah, I'm here, Brad. 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
2: 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Cause of Savannah Rolla Drive and Olive Boulevard West for 29 female seizures. Bush 4 Rescue, call from Onondaga, 7864 Pedway Boulevard. Cross of Savannah Rolla Drive and Ronaldo Boulevard West for 29 female seizures. 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

0: food carts, alcohol, the bad address, due to him having a history of becoming physical with providers. He states that his roommate, Sandra Gerber, left the house about 11:45 this morning, stated that she was going somewhere to get crack, and he's not seen her since. She left the house wearing a blue shirt and dark colored pajama bottoms. I believe she left on foot.
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0: 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He also stated she does have cardiac and dementia history.

0: 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Fire mileage 370.75, 370.75. Can you notify the wind, please?
1: Bedford, is she going to be uncooperative when you get there?
0: She's all right.

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up, Shelby County, Risky, Sick Person, 8149 Cider Street. Sunshine County, Oriskany, sick person, 8149 Cider Street, Town of White Sound, cross at Paradise Lane and Judd Road. A 44-year-old female, not feeling well, unable to ambulate. We had a 26 Charles, 2, 1350.

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1: 1351.

0: D. Ross at Globe Mill, 811 Court Street. Callers with your monitoring center. He states that there's a party on the second floor trespassing. Getting further now, 1352.
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0: 5-4.
1: Notre Dame Elementary School, 11 Barton Ave. The resource officer is requesting a UPD card to supervise custody exchange. They're going to be out front.
0: 5-4, copy.
2: Reporting person is unable to get in the residence. 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So Bravo response, 3254.
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1: I just talked to staff here. 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She don't feel good. 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
0: Are you, you want me to clear you?
1: A-firm.
2: 1D53 to patrol.
0: 1D53.
2: Dad was in Florida. Brothers Peter and John were informed. I updated Arizona State Mission Back Service.
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1: Kirkmore County, Little Falls, EMS, Alpine, 755 East Monroe Street, 93-year-old female, unresponsive. Going to be on the north unit, room 224. Repeating, Kirkmore County, to Little Falls, EMS, Alpine, 755 East Monroe Street, north unit, room 224, for a 93-year-old female, unresponsive, 1404.
2: 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I'll update them. 1404.

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0: 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Experiencing mental health issues, drinking is possible. For sure.
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to meet with a Kim Bartlett at your station. She said she was getting an eviction notice while she was in jail and now her property's missing.

Levi Ranger Rooney. It sounds like if you can make contact with State Police at some point.

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It's not making a lot of sense. She's sitting in the food court area. Caller's an employee. She's definitely standing by a customer service if needed from PD. She's going to be a white female, age 75 to 80, wearing a red sweater and blue jeans. Her name is Molly Carmen. Caller's stating she had eye surgery this morning and now is confused. 1414.

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0: 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Marcus, all set. 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
1: 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Emerged to a larceny of several items.

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0: 1424.
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After a recent fall. Repeating, Herkimer County to St. Johnsville, EMS 3170, State Route 5S, Town of Danube, for a 79-year-old male disoriented after a non-recent fall, 1427.

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1: I have no other information. I'm going to drop that call down to you. 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

0: Berkmore County to Herkimer Mobac EMS, Claxton Manor, 102 North Washington Street, for a 69-year-old female in the lobby with hip pain. Repeating, Herkimer County to Herkimer Mobac EMS, Claxton Manor, 102 North Washington Street, for a 69-year-old female in the lobby, hip pain, 1432.
1: Mobac knowledge.
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0: landline hang up the Utica Academy of Science. 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He believed it was a false trip. 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
1: 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I'm there.
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0: 7828 Tannery Road, 7828 Tannery Road. 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
1: Spoke to Lee Quinnen on scene there. He took the XL dial for extension 175. He's advising you might still stop and check.
3: 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Need a skilled nursing side second floor in the shower room. We for a 74-year-old female. You know, fell in the shower, had a seizure. 1248.
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0: did send a trooper up there the other day, but he was unable to make it. 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Thank you. 1441.
1: Late for seizures, 1445 Campbell Street, Oneida Center for Rehab. Edwards Beach, late for seizures, 1445 Campbell Street. Edwards Beach, late for seizures, 1445 Campbell Street, City of Utica, Oneida Center for Rehab. Give me the skilled nursing side, second floor shower room. 74-year-old female fell in the shower, had a seizure. Give me a 12, David 4, 1442.

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0: they're running the stop signs there, and towards Dollar I have an Arthur Street. Just concerned they're going to get hit by a car.
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1: But, you know, there's a broken down Ford Fusion at the intersection west of Norfolk. It's not blocking traffic. 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

0: 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They thought it was suspicious. We'll interview 1455.
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0: Engine 5, control.
1: It's going to be property damage MVA involving two vehicles. Advise UPD will need traffic control on Leland at Hurtmore Road. Also, we need tow started.

957 Lillian Cooper Apartments, 276 Genesee Street. In the office, the caller is the office worker Vanessa Jackson. She's with one of the tenants, states that there's a Louise Hargrove that has an order of protection against her up in apartment 204, receiving a lead.

0: North Star runs in Chesapeake, 12144 Enos Road. North Star runs in Chesapeake, 12144 Enos Road. Cross of Reeds Mills Road and Roberts Road. For a 72-year-old female, she's having chest and back pain after moving a vacuum cleaner. Give me a 10 Charles 1, 1459.
1: Department is stating we need a tow started. 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

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It's going to be a vehicle at the vacuum area. The keys are locked in the vehicle. There is a child in the vehicle, 1500.

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0: 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It's going to be 401-1A and 306 B boys. Both are in the city.
1: Copy, 1500.
2: Furniture, you're welcome, 9 show me en route. 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

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Brian Perry has a cooperative male detained for shoplifting.

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0: Hong Kong. 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United Center for Rehab. Maybe enriched housing, third floor. 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For a 70-year-old male with leg pain, 26 out of 1, 15 ton.
1: Go on.
2: 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They've been asked to leave and they keep coming back.
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1: It's a caller. Peter will be standing by a brown Chevy Cruze.
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0: Sunshine County, Waterville, abdominal pain, 145 Stafford Ave North. 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Vehicles of Putnam Street, West Bacon Street, for a 67-year-old male with abdominal pain, 1 Charles 5, 1515.
1: He's not acting himself. I'm going to drop that call down to you guys. Right now.

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0: 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Domino Payne 145, Stafford Ave North, Schoolhouse Apartments, Apartment 312, Cross of Putnam Street and West Bacon Street for a 67-year-old male with abdominal pain, 1 Charles 5, 1519.
1: Sorry, on the scene, 1519.
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0: I'm Barnabas with North Star chest pain, 86 HB Parker Hollow Road. Barnabas with North Star chest pain, 86 HB Parker Hollow Road, across Route 365 and Boone Street. For a 67 male chest pain, cardiac history, difficulty breathing. Tendy David 2, 1523.
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0: State Route 5. She's in a GMC Terrain. She's trying to pick up her phone from a Tyler Royce.
1: South of Jenny Fall Fever.
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Fire Patrol, Kiowa, testing 863 Parker Hollow Road, Tongue Crescent. Kiowa, testing 863 Parker Hollow Road, Tongue Crescent. Cross Route 365 and Boone Street for a 67 male, testing difficulty breathing. Featured cardiac issues. 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

0: Eric Mercado, Tukaihara, Mutual Aid, Oneida County, 8683 Parker Hollow Road in Trenton, for a 67-year-old male chest pain difficulty breathing. Repeating, Eric Mercado, Tukaihara, Mutual Aid, EMS in Oneida County, 8683 Parker Hollow Road, Town of Trenton, for a 67-year-old male chest pain difficulty breathing, 1531.
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0: Received. Do you have a driver?
2: Correction. For a gray Honda CRV, Potter's reporting that they were heading eastbound on Route 5. They punched somebody in the face and drove off. Virginia Reg, SUN 6969. Sam Union Nora 6969. Repeating Bolo information. Seneca Turnpike, Applewood Boulevard. For a gray Honda CRV, for a male who punched an individual in the face and drove away. Virginia Ridge, SUN 6969. Sam Union Nora 6969. Clear, 534.

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1: Drove away eastbound on Route 5. The other victim was in a red car, also left unknown direction of travel. The gray Honda Civic, Virginia, S.

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2: Car 4 responding. 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

Herkimer County 2, East Herkimer, MOVAC, EMS 191 Fultz Road in the town of Herkimer. For a 70-year-old male, lightheaded, possibly dehydration. Repeating, Herkimer County 2, East Herkimer, MOVAC, EMS 191 Fultz Road, town of Herkimer, for a 70-year-old male, lightheaded, possible dehydration, 1539.

0: Baltimore County to Elion Mutual Aid EMS 191 Fultz Road, Town of Herkimer, for a 70-year-old male lightheaded, possible dehydration. Repeating, Herkimer County to Elion Mutual Aid EMS 191 Fultz Road, Town of Herkimer, for a 70-year-old male lightheaded, possible dehydration. 1540.
1: Uh, 827 J Street. Apartment 317 has been posted not to be occupied. The tenant has been notified, has made alternative arrangements for living. 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I'm in service.
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1: Responding.
0: 1542.

for Rose, and Red Pine Point Road for a small grass fire around a pole, some trees about 2 yards away from a building. Repeating 3G fire response to area along Point Road in Brannigan between North Shore Road and Red Pine Point Road around a pole, trees

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1: I'm ready.
2: It's going to be George X-Ray Frank 4151. It's in New York. The other one's going to be in New York. Mike Edward Young 6539. You can clear me of the scene. I'm going to be heading over to Peterborough to find the second vehicle.

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1: Six person, 1126 Pleasant Street. Edward sick person, 1126 Pleasant Street. Edward sick person, 1126 Pleasant Street. Across the Sage Court in Sylvan Glen Road. It's going to be a brick house in the front. 78-year-old female, bilateral leg pain, 26 out of 8, 1552.

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0: Rangers started that way. 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
0: 55.
2: Inside a tent at that location, a 54-year-old male. When the caller reporting the male started shaking, became non-responsive, he is conscious and breathing and alert at this time, 26-10-15-55.
3: Impaired nausea, impaired 5 will be responding.
4: I'm in Gardner Street for a subject in a tent shaking.
5: Let me see. What is that?
4: 1556.

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I'll be transporting a female party to Centennial Circle from the accident. Start mileage is 60617.

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1: 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I'll be out with 33.
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0: Control to Edwards, unknown injuries from a fall, 39 Norma Drive. Edwards, injuries from a fall, 39 Norma Drive. Edwards, injuries from a fall, 39 Norma Drive. Cross of Patricia Drive and Susan Drive. From the alarm company, reporting a 78-year-old female, unknown injuries from a fall. They stated she did mention she is pinned under a chair at this time. Check the notes for access information. 17.4, 1613.
1: Edwards acknowledged. Ambulance 9 will be out.
0: Edwards acknowledged. Ambulance 9 responding 1613.
2: Maybe 14.
0: 1613.

0: still have 3 juveniles detained.
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5: 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I'll be out at the bank.

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0: 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Go ahead.
1: Frank Paul Mary, 1526. FPM 1526. RO. We're going to be all set. I'm clear.
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0: Repeating, westbound on Cooper Street.
1: 26.
0: From 26.
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0: SUV swerving all over the road. 1622.

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2: Hey, so this is West Leiden. Correction to that, it'll be Wynn Hospital.

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Crosses of Johnson Park, Steuben Street. Per our GPS, it's showing 203 Square Street. Caller states there's an alarm going off. No smoke, no flames visible at this time. 1624.

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0: Control to Onion, I have a copy of Global Information in the area, West Road Park Place, town of Stockbridge, occurred about 15 minutes ago. The dark blue Dodge Ram, New York Ridge, 85312, Nora Adam, 85312NA, was southbound at a high rate of speed, passing several cars unsafely. Throughout all units, Global Information, West Road Park Place, occurred about 15 minutes ago. Dark blue Dodge Ram, New York Ridge, 85312, Nora Adam, 83312NA, was southbound at a high rate of speed, passing several cars unsafely. Control is clear, 1632.
1: Portable. I'm going to be in route to a pass. Go fight, Todd Jenkins.

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1: 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And that.
0: Copy. I'm going to go in through the keyhole, kind of where we were going to have that illegally parked vehicle. I'll make entry there.
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1: I'll tell you that on it, but...
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0: Okay, Rome Rescue 1, injury to an assault, 102.5 North J Street. Okay, Rome Rescue 1, injury to an assault, 102.5 North J Street, cross of West Willis Street and South J Street. It's going to be for an 80-year-old male with facial injuries from an assault. The suspect is no longer on the scene. We are sending law enforcement for Boy 1, 1642.
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0: Did they indeed say top of the falls, or was there a different location?
1: They used the fall. Sounded like they were for the top of the overlook section in that area.
0: Copy. We're up at the top of the falls. There's no one up here.

Castroland. Fire, Lewis County, search and rescue, over, plus 3, respond 4898, stay route 410, the DDSO, 52-year-old male, no pulse, no respiration, repeating 4, Lewis County, search and rescue, Castroland, fire, have a request for you to respond, 4898, stay route 410, the DDSO, 52-year-old male, no pulse, no respiration.

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0: Oh, thank you. 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
1: 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He was found.
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1: Fire control on

0: his availability is to come in early. 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
1: Appreciate it.

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1: 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We give all locations.

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Engine 1 Singapore Episode 910 Schuyler Street. Engine 1 Singapore Episode 910 Schuyler Street. Cross of Court in Warren. It's for a 69 female. Unresponsive. Difficulty breathing. Not alert. 31D, David 4, 1701.

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1: Access to welfare, Bellamy Elementary.
2: Go on.
1: 126, sir, for 7118 Brenner Ave, 7118 Brenner Ave. They're on Bellamy Elementary School. It's going to be in the park. The caller's calling on behalf of his brother, Alexander Bigor, 13-year-old white male, wearing a black t-shirt and blue shorts. The caller's brother saying that he had gotten jumped. Caller didn't have any information. Further, get to.
2: Crazy.

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0: Negative.
1: Thank you.

0: I'm ready.
1: 37984, John Union. 37984, JU. Hold the second one in a minute.

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2: Out at Walmart, you can respond UFD regarding medication that's locked in the vehicle.
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Kunkel, Sinkable Episode 910, Schuyler Street. Kunkel, Sinkable Episode 910, Schuyler Street, cross of Court and Warren. Give me a 69-year-old female, has a history of COPD and cardiac issues, was becoming unresponsive, is conscious and breathing. A district works on the scene at the 31 David 417 Joseph.

0: The caller is Dennis. He doesn't need an interview. There's a black Mitsubishi Mirage male screaming and yelling at someone, trying to bite them. We'll get you another car.
1: Copy. Did you say bite them or fight them?
0: They're trying to fight someone.
1: I copy. I'm in route.

0: I'll be on 28 at Watson with New York dealer plate. 8102126. 8102126. Yes, Chevy SF.
1: Four four. 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Saying there's black males screaming and yelling at somebody trying to fight them. New York Mills is en route there as well. 1708.

0: North Star 8 will be clear. North Star 6 will be transporting.
1: 17 Heron.
2: It's going to be a gray Nissan Sentra on the pharmacy side in the handicap parking. 1707.

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I'm ready, go ahead. 7851, 7851, Route 298, going to be the Wedgewood Apartments building, G as in George, apartment 704, again, G as in George, 704. Six Delta 4.

0: 59 female. His cardiac history is shallow breathing, unresponsive, and is not making any sense. 1712.
1: Breathing. Richburg SQ, call from Onondaga, 751, and I have 298 Wedgewood Apartments, Building G, as in George, Apartment 704. Did you email difficulty breathing at the Delta response, 718?

0: 4.
1: They have a new... regards to a civil complaint from 7968 Shanley Road. She's complaining that a male won't repay her for products that she gave him.

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2: 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Which for a crash right now, 1750.
3: Dewey Road. 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Engine 3, car 2 automatic, fire alarm 6175 Dewey Road. The Dewey Road IRA came in as a pantry 104 activation. 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

multiple residents disputing at Willow Park Assisted Living Facility. 1550 Herkimer Road, 1550 Herkimer Road. There's going to be several males in their 50s and 60s. They are getting separated now.

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2: 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Just head that way. 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

0: Pfeiffer.
1: The corner of Nielsen and Arthur, the gas station at Nielsen and Arthur. Male caller is a Jordan Mason. We no longer have contact with him, just have an open line. He states a male sprayed his 33-year-old sister with bear mace. Unknown where the suspect is at this time. We have no contact with the caller anymore.

Engine 3, injuries from an assault, Nielsen Street, Arthur Street. Engine 3, injuries from an assault, Nielsen Street, Arthur Street. Pursuant to a 33-year-old female, state she's at the gas station on the corner, who was maced by bear mace. 8, B-Boy 1, law enforcement is en route, 1722.

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2: South Main Street, 71 South Main Street, seek Kaylee, 16-year-old female. Seek her boyfriend's mother, Wendy Malqueen, is threatening to kill her after accusing her of stealing her watch and charger.
0: Okay. 1723.

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2: Would you like to start ambulance?
1: I'll confirm just the ambulance.
2: Where do you see 1725?

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1: Two zero, how far out are you from the turtle? Nice rink here.
2: Coming into the city.
1: Copy, I have them coming over to me. We're going to be at the city docks, just behind the playground in the city park here. I'll be coming 389, just make the right left, you're going to go behind the ice rink. You'll see my car sitting here. I'll start the process.

0: for Arthur.
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0: I was just in contact with a operator of a black vessel. 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I'm going to try to make contact with him at Allen Treatment. You put the event in 275's name for now.
2: 1729.
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1: Got it.
2: We rescue PMAC ambulance on a breathing problem. 24 Nelson, apartment 118.

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0: Kunkel Transfer 2150 Bleecker Street. 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Masonic Care Community. It's going to be the Albany unit. For a 95-year-old male that fell and was bleeding. 33 Charles 2 to 1735.
1: You can disregard. You just open the door.
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0: Mohawk Street. The suspects left, but now they're back. Apparently she left the phone inside and they started having a dispute.
1: 57, stack that for me.
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1: On the final report, now the female's back on the scene because she left her phone there.

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0: Zero, a patron called. They're at Buttermilk Falls. They said they were up by the lake, and they found a pool of blood and a blood trail. And they believe it to be human, but there's nobody around. And he thinks somebody's up there that was injured. You at the bottom. He says he's going to meet you at the picnic area and bathroom at the bottom of the hill.
1: So is he at Lower Buttermilk, and what lake is he talking about?
2: It's going to be Lake Sherman. 230561. You want me to stay for that?
3: Supervisor's at Miller's Towing. She can go get it if they release it to her.

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0: 615-525-6703. 615-525-6703. So I'd like to speak with you in regards to people squatting and breaking out area there.
1: Copy.
0: 1802,
2: I'll take that from 01, you can disregard it.

Center of Services for Art Fire. We'll be meeting at the station at 10 a.m. Class A uniform and dress attire. Repeating, anyone planning on attending the services for Art Fire, be meeting at the station at 10 a.m. Class A uniform and dress attire. Is that too clear?

fire control rescue 2. Injuries from an assault. N23 Belknap Avenue apartment 1F in Frank, fire control rescue 2. Injuries from an assault. 1023 Belknap Avenue apartment 1F in Frank. Law enforcement on scene requesting EMS for a 40s female. 1802 4B Boy 1 cross streets of Smith and Rucker.

0: That is Groovy Outlaws, County General.
1: Frankie Delta 5 out of Lewis County General, 1803.
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0: Be advised, I have 3792 coming from the north to the south to cover. Why 2795 is out on that call?
1: Received, I appreciate you. 1810.

0: Fire Patrol to Edwards, sinkable episode 30, Briarwood Lane. Fire Patrol to Edwards, sinkable episode 30, Briarwood Lane. For a 73-year-old female with a low blood count, keeps passing out. 31 Charles 1, 1811.
1: Robert already, or is he still on his way?

0: And he said, yes, that's what I was talking about. So I'll give him a call back and see if we can see you. Are you in the parking lot?
1: I am. I'm just waiting to see if someone walks up to me. I don't see anyone in their vehicles currently. If you can get a description of his vehicle he's driving.
0: Copy. I think he's on foot, but I call him back and have him look for you.
1: Copy. I'll start heading down there then.

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1: 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I'm driving down it right now.

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0: Arizona Rescue on April episode 808 West Chestnut Street, Hannaford, for a 58-year-old female passed out, is awake now. 31 Charles 2, 1823.
1: Did you want to receive?
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2: 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Put me on a follow-up at 1447 Nielsen Street. 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

0: fighting staff. Camp Care is en route 1828.
1: Good day. You
0: got me. It's going to be wing 2.
1: You can stay in. I'm not too far out. I'll go back up. Copy that.

0: there's a suspect, Billy Joe Collins, who's on scene, not supposed to be there, stating that there was a court issued. Stay away. It's a 35-40s white female, seen wearing baggy pants, possibly under the influence. Callers in apartment C's in Charles, 1833.
1: 42 interrupt.
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Pitbull will be out front of the building, 19 Charles 7, 1842.

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0: Can you send me law enforcement too, please?
1: Rizzy, do you have a nature for law?
0: Man's walking down the street.

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0: aunt's in the middle of the road, says he wants to harm himself and get hit by a car.
1: Randy, I copy. Is that a resident at the DBSO facility on Kemble?

0: from the United Center. I'm going to drop that down to you, 1849.
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Unsure of drugs, weapons, or alcohol.

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1: We're almost there.
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1: Approximately 15 minutes ago, her husband was in a verbal altercation with her and her son. He's since taken off. 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

0: 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We got here about 3 minutes ago.
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1: 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He'll be around to his friends.
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2: Shift change. Southerly North Main Street Road and Pine Ridge Road. North Main Street Road and Pine Ridge Road. Town of Lenox. There's a Evan Murdoch. It's north of Pine Ridge. It's near the 2012 Cadillac black and color. I don't see this video.
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1: Edwards, Willow Vale, sick person 3550, bleach replace.

0: Fire Control to Edwards, Willow Vale, sick person 3550, please replace. Fire Control to Edwards, Willow Vale, sick person 3550, please replace for a 63-year-old male having sudden paralysis. Is conscious of breathing, 26 Davis 1, 1990.
1: Edwards acknowledged, ambulance 2 will be route.
0: Edward acknowledging 1990.

0: of 5,000.
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0: I'm going to be clear. The registration in E-Justice I ran is going to be Lincoln Tomboy 1919. It's going to be, the RO is a Stephen Corso, and the CID ending in 2208. They're all in E-Justice for you. It's going to be property closed warning to both of those.
1: Happy 1924.

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0: Open me a call for a property found. I'll be out at 1125 Adams Street, City of Utica, to return some property.
1: 1925.

Patrol, Ambulance 1, Truck 1, Chespain, Oneida Square Market, 1331 Oneida Street, Fire Patrol, Ambulance 1, Truck 1, Chespain, Oneida Square Market, 1331 Oneida Street. It's going to be a 50-year-old male with chest pain, abnormal breathing, 10 C. Charles 1, cross streets of Hobart and Genesee, 1927.

0: 328 Station Hill Road, 4828 Station Hill Road. Paula Zadana states that she's on scene currently, standing by a grade 2 compass. She's there to collect belongings from her ex, who's refusing to give them to her. Suspect's a 46-year-old white male, Ryan Cool. She's advising there is a bone arrow and shotgun accessible within the residence, not threatened. 1931.
1: 48 Juno.
2: 15, got it.

0: situation at Guitars Auto on Black River Boulevard, Floyd Ave. Hardcore Rescue 1. Evaluation, Black River Boulevard, Floyd Ave. Guitars Auto for an 8-year-old boy with eye pain after an MVA. Thank you, Rachel.
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1: The horses in the road at 7770 State Route 12 are headed north on State Route 12 towards Yountee Road.

0: for an MVA, Black River at Floyd, Ampere Transport. For an MVA, Black River at Floyd after an 8-year-old with an eye injury. 1935.
1: Ampere acknowledge, Ampere 5 responding.
2: 1936, Ampere.

have five, four courses headed north on State Route 12. They're going to still be in ST2. I have no patrol. They're all on the ramp at the time.

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be on the lookout for a female subject, last name Mabel, first name Montague, Mary Ocean, Nora, Adam, Queen, Union, Edward. Subject date of birth, July 7, 1982. Left from 382 Prospect Street in Binghamton. Last seen, dark green and black hoodie, blue jeans, light gray Adidas sneakers, and black rim glasses. 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

Cal Troops Security Stations repeating item number one. Item number one is a missing person, A File 6. 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

be on the lookout for Mabel Montague, first name Mary Ocean Nora Adam, Queen Union Edward, date of birth 7 July 7th, 1982. Subject last seen from 382 Prospect Street in the city of Correction in Binghamton. Last seen wearing dark green and black hoodie, blue jeans, light gray Adidas sneakers, and black rimmed glasses. If located, stop and hold. Contact authorities, State Police, Binghamton. 743.

Dick Sporting Goods, Seneca Turnpike. Callers, Patrick Mancola, who's an employee. About five black males between 16 and 18 took some armbands and gloves from that location. They left in a vehicle of an unknown direction of travel or a description of the vehicle. No longer on scene.

0: Nancy Polán.
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1: Cleaver has that video footage.
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to North Charles Street Cars and Otis, stating that their subject's in his backyard by his garbage cans. He can't see anyone, but he can hear him on his cameras. Unknown number of subjects. We'll get you another car started.

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Hospital Ambulance 2, MHL Transport, CNY DDSO, 1625 Campbell Street, Fire Patrol Ambulance 2, MHL Transport, 1625 Campbell Street, CNY DDSO, Law Enforcement on scene requesting MHL Transport for a 19 male, 25 AM1, crosses at Davis and Dickinson, 2000.